0: go ban for ban.
1: Fuck that, we can go M for M.
0: Quarter mil for the Maybach truck.
1: Double R with the factory rims. I got the 90 to use, the version of bribes, I'm really a threat.
0: It's got to the point that I don't even care. I got jewels in a safe that I don't even wear.
1: Bro, do it for some shoes and some clothes. You'll see what it'll do for a necklace. 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

0: dip out of six, run out of six, just like it did. Why was TPS at my crib until you boy slid? It is what it is. Check signing is my kink, pushing out ink. I feel like I squid.
1: Minutes de hit non-stop, zéro blabla, zéro blabla. 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

0: Good morning Trace. Good morning Trace. 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
1: La. 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I tell your girl to link me at the coffee shop. Getting freaky in the sheets, we're taking body shots. 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

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Ironic, cause the Iceman was a nice man, now I'm hot and cold. 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Why was TPS at my crib until your boy slid? It is what it is. Check signing is my king.

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Why was TPS at my crib until your boy slid? It is what it is. Check signing is

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Say to not you go do no no no. Affect by me with a go guru. No be today with the boom. 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